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16: weather. I'm meteorologist Paul Frombly with first warning weather. A heat advisory continues. Lows level off around 75 tonight under mainly clear skies. Daytime highs approaching 96. Tomorrow, ample sunshine expected. Lows dip down to about 76. Tomorrow night, mainly clear skies. And that's your first warning weather from the Withers Weather Center on the Heartland's hit music station.
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0: 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And I believe that episode was brought to you by the letters THC and the numbers 420.
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She'll be all right. No riding shining armored knight. She will save herself this time. And in fact, tonight, she did confirm. The cold never lasts, my darling. It just teaches the heart how to love.

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25: I'm meteorologist Paul Trombley with first warning weather. A heat advisory continues. Lows level off around 75 tonight under mainly clear skies. Daytime highs approaching 96. Tomorrow, ample sunshine expected. Lows dip down to about 76. Tomorrow night, mainly clear skies. And that's your first warning weather from the Withers Weather Center on the Heartland's hit music station.
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0: 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And researchers say napping a couple times a week can lower your risk of a stroke or heart attack. So tell your boss that's what's happening. It's for your health. It's unfortunate that you always nap during the meeting that could have been an email. But what do you do?
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Pink and orange skies, feeling super childish. No Donald Glover. Missed call from my mother.

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11: I'm meteorologist Paul Trombley with first warning weather. A heat advisory continues. Lows level off around 75 tonight under mainly clear skies. Daytime highs approaching 96 tomorrow. Ample sunshine expected. Lows dip down to about 76 tomorrow night. Mainly clear skies. And that's your first warning weather from the Withers Weather Center on the Heartland's hit music station. 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
2: 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Prize winners are restricted to winning once every 30 days per station. Winners will have 30 days to claim their prize, otherwise it will become property of this station and Withers Broadcasting. All participants in the contest agree to hold harmless any of our sponsors and the radio station should any problem occur. Prize winners must release the radio station in all aspects. Each winner will be required to sign a release form allowing the use of their name and likeness for promotional purposes, as well as acknowledge receipt of prize offered and releasing the station from any further liability. All decisions of Withers Broadcasting concerning the contest are final. Winners must provide photo ID and proof of age before accepting prize. Special contests such as Diamond of the Day, Payroll Payoff, 10 Songs in 10 Seconds, and others will have additional rules posted during the runtime of the contest. Failure to follow the rules will result in disqualification. Prizes are non-transferable to cash.
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6: Weather. I'm meteorologist Paul Trombley with first warning weather. A heat advisory remains in effect. Lows dip down to about 75 overnight under mainly clear skies. Highs level off around 96 Tuesday. Ample sunshine expected. Lows level off around 76 Tuesday night. Mainly clear skies. And that's your first warning weather from the Withers Weather Center on the Heartland's hit music station.
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1: 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Qualifiers and winners grant the use of their voice and name for this purpose without further compensation or permission. Prize winners are restricted to winning once every 30 days per station. Winners will have 30 days to claim their prize. Otherwise, it will become property of this station and Withers Broadcasting. All participants in the contest agree to hold harmless any of our sponsors and the radio station should any problem occur. Prize winners must release the radio station in all aspects. Each winner will be required to sign a release form allowing the use of their name and likeness for promotional purposes, as well as acknowledge receipt of prize offered and releasing the station from any further liability. All decisions of Withers Broadcasting concerning the contest are final. Winners must provide photo ID and proof of age before accepting prize. Special contests such as Diamond of the Day, Payroll Payoff, 10 Songs in 10 Seconds, and others will have additional rules posted during the runtime of the contest. Failure to follow the rules will result in disqualification. Prizes are non-transferable to cash.
2: You stepped out for your morning jog, except it's not your usual morning jog. 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The universe seems bigger. 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Audible. Stories that speak to you.
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6: 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I'm meteorologist Paul Trombley with First Warning Weather. A heat advisory continues until 8 p.m. Thursday night. Lows dip down to about 75 overnight under clear skies. Ample sunshine expected again Tuesday. Daytime highs approaching 96. Mainly clear Tuesday night. Lows level off around 77. And that's your First Warning Weather from the Withers Weather Center on Heartland's hit music station.

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3: And hello. Welcome to, as we call it in the business, the top of the show. At the very top of the show.
4: That's where we are.
3: Lindsay is not here for the top of the show. She just said that she's going to be late.
4: Mm-hmm.
3: That was it.
4: That's it.
3: I'm going to be late. Go ahead.
4: Yeah.
3: Well, we got to go ahead.
4: Yeah, we don't really have a choice. We're kind of on a clock here, literally. But you know what's crazy? You know, I know her kids started school or they're about to start school.
3: Yeah.
4: But she always says summer is more busy for her.
3: Mm-hmm.
4: Because that means she's got to deal with the kids. But I thought it would have been the opposite. I thought school years would have been more busy than the summer, but it turns out it's the opposite in her life.
3: Yeah, until the school year starts. And yeah. Then she'll complain about how busy it is during the school year.
4: Right. Did you have a similar experience when your kids were young like that?
3: What do you mean? That Jody complained all the time, no matter what?
4: No, I wasn't going to say that. Just that you felt more like you were booked and busy during the summer.
3: No.
4: Oh, okay.
3: No. But then again, I mean, I wasn't the stay-at-home mom.
4: True.
3: That was also the room mom and all of that stuff that Jody was.
4: Mm-hmm.
3: But yeah, in school is always more hectic, I think, because you're having to help with homework and, you know, deal with all of that stuff.
4: Yeah.
3: Yeah. But in the summer, well, when you are in a social situation where you feel like you have to have those kids out of the house doing something with somebody every day of the summer or they're missing out, then yeah, it's probably more busy.
4: I would love to get an inside. I mean, that just wasn't a thing when I was growing up. Mm-mm. I mean, they're going to write books about that phenomenon where kids have to be doing something every single day.
3: Yeah, it wasn't that way when I was growing up either. But then again, I didn't live in a big city where there were country club moms either. So I didn't know any kids that were rich kids. Even the rich kids in my town weren't elite in one section of town and things like that. Like you have suburban

0: all of that kind of stuff. Not saying that that's bad. I mean, my kids had a great life growing up.
1: Mm-hmm.
0: But my mom would drop us off at the recreation center swimming pool, and it was 35 cents or 50 cents to get in, and we could swim all day, and she'd pick us up at the end of the day when they closed.
1: Yeah.
0: You know, unless it was ball game day, and then you couldn't swim on ball game days because you'd be too tired. That was the only rule. I didn't see my mama during the summer.
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1: I'm meteorologist Paul Trombley with First Warning Weather. A heat advisory continues until 8 p.m. Thursday night. Ample sunshine expected today with daytime highs approaching 96. Mainly clear skies tonight, lows level off around 77. Daytime highs approaching 97 tomorrow, mainly clear skies. And that's your First Warning Weather from the Withers Weather Center on the Heartland's hit music station. 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
2: This hat is the second piece of racing merch that I've worn this week. No, did you ever think that I'd be wearing racing merch, Riggins?
3: No. And the only reason I know this is the second piece, because on the first piece, I didn't know what that was until somebody commented on it and they said, oh, that's number, what was it?
2: Well, you know, little friend Jenny is friends with Casey Kane,
3: right,
2: who was a NASCAR driver. Now he does dirt track stuff and he owns dirt track teams and things like that. He kind of retired, semi-retired. And she is also really good friends with Kyle Larson.
3: Okay.
2: Former NASCAR champion. And so the other day she, as she put it, raided their merch shops. So she got me that hat that I was wearing, which is Casey's, number for dirt track racing.
3: Oh, okay.
2: And then this is a Kyle Larson hat.
3: It just kind of looks like a black square. What does it say in the middle of that square?
2: KL.
3: Okay.
2: Stands for Kyle Larson.
3: Got it. That makes sense.
2: Or some people call him Carl Larson.
3: Do they?
2: Mm-hmm. Yeah.
3: Well, yeah, that is surprising that you're rocking some NASCAR merch now.
2: I know. Never been a thing in my life. Because you know why? Because it's never been understated. That's what I always thought about NASCAR clothing. Is that it's never understated, because it was always just those t-shirts with the big splash of colors, and it wasn't an inch on a t-shirt that was a NASCAR shirt. Like, I got to know several of the older NASCAR drivers when we first moved to Charlotte and all that, and then when Ace and I became, you know, so popular and all. We got to be actually friends with Dale Jarrett, another, you know, former NASCAR champion. Elliot Sadler was a NASCAR driver. We became friends, and I would have worn some of their merch back then.
3: Sure.
2: But it was just so over the top gaudy.
3: Mm-hmm.
2: That was the theme of it all back then.
3: Yeah.
2: And it wasn't until just recently that they started coming out with more understated stuff. Like, this is just I know you can't see it if you're just listening on the radio, but it's a gray hat with a little leather patch in the middle of it. And if you look closely, the leather is kind of branded with Kyle Larson's initials.
3: Mm-hmm.
2: And that's it.
3: I ran into a similar situation when I was young, when I wanted Jimmy Buffett merch.
2: Mm-hmm.
3: It was all the same thing. I mean, it was parrots and palm trees and bright colors. I went, there's nothing cool here. I can't.
2: Yeah. It's like trying to find something understated at the Disney store.
3: Exactly.
2: Do you have anything that doesn't have Mickey Mouse on it?
3: Why does my backpack have ears on it? That doesn't make any sense.
2: Do you want to guess what Jody calls Kyle Larson?
3: Kyle? Hold on. My little Kyle?
2: There you go. My little Kyle Larson.
4: Oh, I love my little Kyle Larson. He's so sweet.
2: My. Yeah, anybody that's little, too. He's little. So, Jody. And what is that show about the little people dating?
3: Little Singles?
2: Yeah. My little single show. What she calls that.
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17: I'm meteorologist Paul Trombley with first warning weather. A heat advisory continues until 8 p.m. Thursday night. Ample sunshine expected today with daytime highs approaching 96. Mainly clear skies tonight, lows level off around 77. Daytime highs approaching 97 tomorrow, mainly clear skies. And that's your first warning weather from the Withers Weather Center on the Heartland's hit music station.
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2: Yes. All right, Lindsay's here. TikTok, TikTok.
3: Hanging on by a thread.
4: She's a bit, she's here, and she's here. That's all we can say about Lindsay. But
3: I'm here for right this second. I don't know, about 5 seconds from now, I'm having a bout of food poisoning.
4: Right, right. We'll get into that here in just a little bit.
2: Okay. Just give it a few minutes to see if you're going to last.
4: Yeah.
3: Yeah, just let's marinate on this.
4: Might be a little early for people eating breakfast to hear this story, but it's good. So that'll come up in just a few minutes. But today is National Sons and Daughters Day. And I hope the person I'm going to talk about doesn't mind me talking about this, but since it is National Sons and Daughters Day, I want to take a few seconds to talk about TJ's daughter, Lainey. And she DM'd me the other day. Lainey, how old is she now?
2: 26.
4: She's 26. She's so sweet. I love both of TJ's kids for different reasons, but his daughter is so sweet and so kind, and she's got such a big heart. And the other day, she DM'd me this video that she saw on Instagram, and it was an AI video, and she knew it was AI. It was like very clearly AI. But in this video, it shows a woman at a fast food restaurant going up to the counter and slamming her tray down on the counter, and she says something like, "This food tastes like a dog made it." And the cashier turns around with the tray and walks back to the kitchen. And in the fast food kitchen, it's actually a dog making the food. But the dog is like a little chow chow puppy, and it's got these big puppy eyes. And he's got the saddest little look on his face, and he's wearing a name tag that says Puddin. And the cashier says, "Puddin, this woman says it was made made by a dog, so do better." And the dog starts to get emotional and starts to cry a little. And TJ's daughter sends me this video, and she says, "I can't believe the woman was so mean," you know, something like that. I said, "Oh, I know, that's heartbreaking." I mean, the girl has a big heart is what I'm saying.
2: Yeah, she sent me a text out of the blue the other day. It was one of the days that, you know, Jody goes through her little job. And she said, "Dad, I was just making myself a sandwich for lunch, and then I thought about you eating a sandwich at home by yourself, and I started to cry."
3: Oh, my God. She's more sensitive than me. I love her.
4: Just the thought of you eating a sandwich alone was enough to make her get emotional.
2: Right, which is what she was doing.
3: Yeah.
4: Right.
2: But I mean, I guess, you know, figure it's okay. But I think that's the change of when you start thinking about your parents as being old.
4: Yeah.
2: And sad. You know, it was okay. Like, she's young and virile, and, you know, she's got it going on. So she's okay, tough to sit home and eat a sandwich by herself.
4: Yeah.
2: But her poor old dad.
4: Her poor.
2: Just sitting there alone at home while his wife's out working, leaving him there to fend for himself.
3: He shouldn't be alone.
2: All right.
4: Yeah. It's true. You grow up thinking your parents are superheroes, but when you start seeing them as people and as humans, there's a sadness to it. And you say, "Oh yeah, maybe they're not invincible like I always thought they were." But she's taking it to a new level by just picturing you eating a sandwich. Why would you be sad eating a sandwich? I think you'd be thrilled.
3: Yeah.
2: And you know what I said? God, I miss sandwiches.
4: Yeah. Right.
2: Bliss.
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11: The campaign opposing Missouri's November ballot measure to reinstate the state's abortion ban has raised more than $6.5 million. That includes a recent $1.25 million donation from former New York City Mayor Michael Bloomberg. Two ready-to-eat chicken products sold in Missouri are under a federal health alert because of possible salmonella contamination. No illnesses have been reported. Consumers can find affected products and dates on the USDA Food Safety and Inspection Service website. The Missouri Department of Transportation is hiring hundreds of workers for its winter maintenance crews across the state. Starting pay is $20 an hour, with year-round positions also available. 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That's your local headlines. 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
13: I'm meteorologist Paul Trombley with first warning weather. A heat advisory continues until 8 p.m. Thursday night. Ample sunshine expected today, with daytime highs approaching 96. Mainly clear skies tonight, lows level off around 77. Daytime highs approaching 97 tomorrow, mainly clear skies. And that's your first warning weather from the Withers Weather Center on the Heartland's hit music station.
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2: So, Lindsay, what did you eat that you think gave you the food poisoning?
3: So, I actually can't even say it because I'll never eat it again. Delilah had a play date yesterday from 4 to 6. So the mom texted me and said, I'm just going to order in food. All the kids can eat. It was me and then another mom with her kids. Okay. So she ordered it's a burger chain. I mean, it's not like McDonald's. It's specialty, you know.
2: Of course.
3: No, come on, yeah. And delicious. I mean, I go there, you know, a lot. I mean, not a lot, but, you know, I've been there a lot. It tasted fine. So after that, I dropped the kids off at my parents' house because we have a long work day. Kyle's out of town. So she's watching them for the night. I come home, get in bed. Everything's fine. Wake up in the middle of the night, as it always happens, and I'm sick as a dog all night. I don't sleep a wink. I'm up. It's a shame because when I tell you, I'm not going to tell you now, when I tell you what the restaurant is, you're going to be upset because I'll never eat it again.
2: Well, but that is just your luck. You know, when you come up with some kind of a flimsy excuse to unload your kids onto your parents so you can have a night to yourself.
3: What?
2: With your husband being gone.
3: And I raised.
2: And then you end up getting sick and not being able to enjoy it because you don't sleep all night.
3: I know. It's upsetting because I had solid like 8 hours to sleep and I'm like, this is going to be great.
2: Yeah.
3: But,
2: and maybe that was the Jesus telling you to stop trying to pawn your kids off all the time on your parents.
3: Then I guess I won't work anymore. But no, it's upsetting because if it was a
2: place work to do today.
3: Do what?
2: Do you know what she's talking about, Regans? We don't have extra work to do today.
4: Oh, well, listen, I don't know what her schedule is like. She's got way more to do than I do.
2: As a matter of fact, today's a short day for us.
3: Is it? Oh, then I got my days wrong.
2: Riggins and I are going swimming.
3: Oh, yeah.
2: No, I'm kidding.
3: I'm like, wait a second. But no, I don't feel great. I'm just glad to be here right now. Yeah,
2: and we're glad.
3: Thanks.
2: That you're glad to be here.
3: Yeah.
4: Yeah.
3: Thought I was going to die.
2: Yeah. That's bad business. It's well, there is a new barbecue place in our little town where we live, in the suburbs, and you cannot even get a parking spot in this place. If you go pretty much any time of the day that they're open, it is slammed. We've tried several times and can't even find a parking spot. So I can only imagine how long we'd have to wait on a table. Well, the other day it was, dinner time and said, let's go see if we can get in now, like before even the old people get there. And we did. We finally got in and it was delicious. And it's a ton of food with each, you know, plate that you get or whatever. We loved it. Took the rest of it home later that night, Jody. It didn't make her sick. It just made her feel bloated. And I just can't think about it. So because it made her feel bloated, then I'll never get to eat there again.
3: Oh, no. Maybe by yourself.
2: It upset my stomach. It didn't upset your stomach. It just made you feel bloated because you ate a ton of it.
3: You just ate too much.
5: You ate 2 pounds of brisket.
2: Yeah. Now I'm the one that's going to have to suffer.
3: Yeah.
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3: Hello, hello. 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
4: Ooh.
3: You know what? You know what kind of pink this is? Maybe hard to tell on the camera, but my wife would call it
4: what?
3: Pale, pale pink.
5: Pale, pale. Two pales.
3: Pale, pale pink.
5: Yeah, it looks white.
3: Yeah, nothing is ever pale to her. It's pale, pale.
5: Pale, pale.
3: Meaning really pale.
4: Yeah.
3: Okay. We've been flipping a coin every day at this time to see if Lindsay can get it, heads or tails, because she's terrible at calling coin flips. Is there even an opportunity at this point for you to break even by the end of the month when we stop this?
5: The answer is no. I think today actually makes or breaks that.
3: Okay, so you're 15, 3 and 15.
5: That's right. Yeah.
3: Okay, here we go. Call it.
5: Heads.
3: Ooh, heads, you got one.
5: Yeah.
3: All right. So woo. 4 and 16. No, 4 and 15.
5: Yes, right? That's okay. Correct.

0: Earth. Well, there's a guy from U.S. America who has gone to Italy, and he does not feel the same way visiting there that they felt visiting here. Listen.
1: Unpopular opinion, but Italy is trash. Protein doesn't exist. All they eat is bread and pasta. Can't get a water bottle without sitting down at a restaurant for 30 minutes. Nobody uses deodorant in this country. Everybody smells bad. The people are rude. You can't go to a restaurant without waving down your waiter for an hour to get your check. You can't call an Uber. It takes 30 minutes to pick you up. There's no taxis anywhere. There's no air conditioning. It's like I entered the 1800s when I stepped into this country. It's hot as there's people everywhere. And I've been to three different cities. I've been to Milan, I've been to Venice, and I've been to Florence. And everywhere is the same. So yeah, don't come to Italy.
2: Wow.
0: Man. Now people go, well, that's rude. They were so nice about us. But it also shows why they were so impressed with the United States. Because if that's the way Italy is, and Italy's, you know, one of the better places.
2: Mm-hmm. Maybe Italy's he went into
0: their cities.
2: Maybe he went at a real busy time. I don't know. I've been, and that was not the case.
0: It was the place air conditioned when you went?
2: Yeah.
0: It was?
2: Yeah, and all three of those I've been to. And, I mean, fantastic. Mm.
0: But it's also why people are always amazed or shocked when I tell them I don't have any interest in going and visiting any of those foreign countries.
2: Yeah, I'm not. Really?
0: Because nothing they have is going to be better than what we have. Not even going to be nearly as good.
2: That's true.
0: Mm-hmm. So, try again, Italy.
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3: I'm meteorologist Paul Frombly with First Warning Weather. A heat advisory continues until 8 p.m. Thursday night. Ample sunshine expected today with daytime highs approaching 96. Mainly clear skies tonight, lows level off around 77. Daytime highs approaching 97 tomorrow, mainly clear skies. And that's your First Warning Weather from the Withers Weather Center on the Heartland's hit music station. 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
1: I hate this term, and people use it all the time, but it has become so popular, I guess. I kind of have to use it for the description here, what I'm talking about. But man cave, all these guys have. You know, it's always a dream to have a man cave. If I could build my man cave, you know, whatever. In my bougie house that I used to live in, as Lindsay called it, I had, I think, a pretty good man cave. You know, it was in the basement. It was a full bar with a little dining type table and a giant TV and a pool table and the whole thing. And a bedroom and a full bedroom, full bath also down there.
2: Yeah.
1: But this guy in the UK is a Star Wars fan, and he just spent $12,000 to build a spaceship bar in his backyard.
2: Okay.
1: So like now, if I had if I could design what would be considered a man cave, I would want it to be like a cigar lounge.
2: Yeah.
1: Kind of thing. Just a place that's basically that's got the ventilation and all to be able to smoke in it. But it gave me an idea for he's a billionaire, but scenario for Lindsay. So Lindsay, he's a billionaire and he lives in a state of the art mansion. However, he's such a fan of Star Wars that his entire house is Star Wars themed.
3: Oh no. The entire house, not just
1: a bar that looks like the bar scene in Star Wars. The whole house. What is the spaceship called? The Star Wars spaceship? The Galactica or something or another?
2: The Millennium Falcon?
1: Maybe. I don't know. Like Star Trek, it's called the Starship Enterprise. Whatever it is on Star Wars.
3: Well, you've said too much already. Millennial, whatever, Starship, either one, I'm out. I can't. The whole house is where you got me.
1: Yeah.
3: You would have just said the bar. I mean, you're pushing it, but like, okay, you know, I'm not going to see it.
1: Mm-hmm. But this is bad because I haven't even watched enough Star Wars to even know what it would look like. Other than, I guess, I'm picturing those white doors that just whoosh, slide open. Or is that Star Trek? When you go into the, you know, different rooms and all that. I don't know.
3: Lightsabers?
1: Yeah. Yeah. at the ready.
3: yeah, no. I picture, what's the guy's name? Yoda? Yoda?
1: Yeah. Oh, they'll probably have a little Yoda robot running around, you know, fetching drinks and things like that.
3: No.
2: No. R2-D2, get me an espresso martini.
3: R2-D2. Is that the big guy with the...
2: No, R2-D2 was a little robot.
1: Yeah, the thing that looked like a trash can.
3: Oh,
1: yeah.
3: Duh.
1: Yeah. C-3PO was the big gold guy with the British accent that would be like the butler, probably.
3: Oh, sure. Okay. Yeah. I'm down with having him as a butler, but.
1: Mm-hmm. Like, sit down here and watch Mormon Wives with me.
3: Yeah. Can you believe that? C-2-D-2? What's your name?
1: R2-D2 or C-3PO. Even I know that, Lindsay. Oh,
3: God.
4: Yeah.
1: Gosh. Calm down, Anakin.
0: Thank you for joining us.
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6: 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I love it.
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18: I'm meteorologist Paul Trombley with first warning weather. A heat advisory continues until 8 p.m. Thursday night. Ample sunshine expected today with daytime highs approaching 96. Mainly clear skies tonight, lows level off around 77. Daytime highs approaching 97 tomorrow, mainly clear skies. And that's your first warning weather from the Withers Weather Center on the Heartland's hit music station. 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
2: Now Trending. With the Riggins. Go, Riggins. Go, Riggins.
3: Go, Riggins. Go, Riggins. It's your birthday.
4: Not really, but do it anyway.
3: I knew there was a second part to that. Brad Pitt is in the news. He says he's off the wagon, which means he's drinking again. Mm-hmm. I keep seeing that phrase being used. I'm like, just say he's drinking again.
5: Yeah.
3: He did this sit-down interview with Esquire magazine, and Brad Pitt is 62 and looks incredible. I don't know if he's been doing stuff to his face or if he's dyeing his hair, but the pictures they have in this magazine, it's hard to believe that a 62-year-old can look the way he does. I mean, still one of the best-looking guys on the planet.
5: Yeah, now, rumor is, I've seen, you know, how they'll interview plastic surgeons and stuff, and they'll have them look at a celebrity's picture and all, that he has had the facelifts and things like that.
3: Has he?
5: And that, it, you know, I told you the other day that there have always been rumors that his hair's fake.
4: Oh, yeah.
5: But either way.
4: Either way.
5: I mean, he still looks great.
4: I love him.
5: Mm-hmm.
3: Money well spent. If any of that is true, I mean, it is the best hairpiece and it is the best facelift I've ever seen.
5: Yeah.
4: He looked so good when he was on the wagon. I mean, I don't care if he's on or off. That's up to him. But, like, keep what you're doing, you know?
5: Yeah.
3: Keep drinking.
5: But you remember when people say that he was stanking?
3: Yeah.
5: I wonder if he started showering regularly and stuff. Because, you know, those celebrities, they'll pride themselves. They think it's cool.
3: Yeah.
5: Talk about how little they bathe.
4: Yeah.
5: Who was it not long ago? Was it the, what's his name? Ashton Kutcher and his wife talking about how they don't bathe?
3: Yeah,
4: Kristen Bell?
3: Yeah, there was a run of about a year where all these celebrities were coming forward. Kristen Bell and Dax Shepard were one. Ashton Kutcher and Mila Kunis. They said their kids don't bathe. I think it was them that said their kids don't even need to bathe a lot. It seemed like there were all these celebrities coming out talking about how they pride themselves on not having to take showers all the time.
4: It's like, no, you need to. You just don't.
5: Yeah.
3: Trust me, you do.
4: Yeah.
3: But if I look like Brad Pitt, I would have no problem stinking. I mean, I would smell like a barn if I could look like him.
4: Same.
3: I wouldn't care.
4: It might keep the psychos off, you know?
3: Maybe. But he goes on in this article to talk about how he was suicidal at one point, and he said it was a family thing, and everybody remembers that story of him. Angelina Jolie, his wife at the time, alleged that he physically injured one of their kids, and he's now estranged from a good portion of them. They've all removed his last name from their name, so it's clearly not going well as far as family goes with Brad Pitt and the rest of the clan.
5: Yeah, which is really telling if you look at your parents and Angelina Jolie is the more normal one.
3: I mean,
4: exactly.
3: You said it. Mm. What does that say about him? So, but yeah, he says he's back to drinking now and,
5: woohoo.
3: Woohoo. Party's on.
5: Fun Brad is back.
3: That's terrible. But, he is in the news, Brad Pitt. And then we mentioned it earlier, today's National Sons and Daughters Day. So they're encouraging parents to reach out to your kids and tell them how much you love them. I think Brad Pitt could maybe take a lesson or two on that.
5: Yeah, I'm not doing that.
3: They know you love them.
5: Well, dude, I don't care if they do or not.
4: Yes, you do. You don't need a day.
3: TJ's got a lot to do. We've got more coming up next.
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13: Two ready-to-eat chicken products sold in Missouri are under a federal health alert because of possible salmonella contamination. No illnesses have been reported. Consumers can find affected products and dates on the USDA Food Safety and Inspection Service website. The Missouri Department of Transportation is hiring hundreds of workers for its winter maintenance crews across the state. Starting pay is $20 an hour, with year-round positions also available. 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The campaign opposing Missouri's November ballot measure to reinstate the state's abortion ban has raised more than $6.5 million. That includes a recent $1.25 million donation from former New York City Mayor Michael Bloomberg. That's your local headlines. 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
16: I'm meteorologist Paul Trombley with first warning weather. A heat advisory continues until 8 p.m. Thursday night. Ample sunshine expected today, with daytime highs approaching 96. Mainly clear skies tonight, lows level off around 77. Daytime highs approaching 97 tomorrow, mainly clear skies. And that's your first warning weather from the Withers Weather Center on the Heartland's Hit.

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1: Yeah. Surprise.
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3: 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Thankfully, Smell-O-Vision is not real yet, or else you'd be in for a big surprise. Lindsay's got diarrhea this morning.
1: I'm done. Listen, I'm done with it. I just have a stomach gurgle.
3: Are you ever really done with diarrhea, though, when you have it? I mean, you just never know when it's going to come back.
1: I've actually been sitting here like, do I need to exit the building? I don't know.
3: Well, last week, TJ was asking us an interesting hypothetical question. He asked me, he said, if you got to spend an hour with a panda, a baby panda, a panda cub, would you cuss out your mom and not talk to her for 2 weeks after that? I said, this is a really interesting question. I love pandas. I've always loved pandas. And the opportunity to get to be with a panda cub, I would pay so much money. But I would never cuss out my mom and not talk to her for 2 weeks because my mom's 71. I don't know how much time she's got left. What was the version you asked Lindsay, TJ? Do you remember?
2: A Highland cow, but she would have to not talk to her kids for how long was it? Was it a week or a month? Or
1: you something? Started saying a month, and then you said right. A week, and I said no to both.
2: Yeah.
1: But Kyle, of course.
2: Yeah, she would not talk to Kyle for infinity.
1: Yeah. I'd actually divorce him for a Highland cow.
3: You don't even need the cow for that.
1: Yeah.
3: But I posted this on social media on our Facebook page at TJ Riggins Show. And I said, for $1,000, would you cuss out your mom and not talk to her for 2 weeks? I was trying to come up with a similar situation. And the vast majority of people were like, absolutely not. I would never take $1,000 to cuss out my mom. But what was surprising is how many people said $1,000 wouldn't even cover my hospital bill because my mom would come over and beat me. And it was a lot of that. And I thought, wow, people's moms are ready to throw hands.
1: I would.
3: Would you?
1: Yeah. Delilah ever cuss me? Oh, yeah. I'm tracking you down.
2: But then again, wouldn't that tell you that that's the type of mom that needs to be cussed out?
3: Maybe. Yeah.
1: I mean, trust me. Well, I need my fair share.
2: Redneck, violent mom.
3: That's kind of what I was thinking. She wouldn't be so surprised by a cussing.
2: You know. But then again, I mean, how many adults can't, you know, beat the crap out of their mom?
3: True.
2: I would wear my mom out. I'd knock her out, man. God. She knows it too.
1: Oh.
2: You never try that.
3: You remind her of it all the time. Hey, that'd be two hits. Me hitting you, you hitting the floor, baby.
1: You better watch it.
2: I mean, you seen me play football. You was at all the games.
3: Did TJ just tackle his mother? I just see that?
2: She started it. I'm like, hey, woman, you just put yourself in a man's position.
1: You just run from a distance and pummel her?
3: Yeah. What was that? That was crazy.
2: Man, I need that $1,000.
3: I guess so. Maybe we weren't asking the right people. I mean, $1,000, that's a lot of cash, you know?
1: Yeah.
2: I mean, I'd do it for $1.19.
3: You know, she's going to recover. I mean, she's not on her deathbed or anything.
2: Well, so I'll explain whenever she comes to later and comes out of the coma.
1: She's fine.
2: Yeah, she's all right.
1: Yeah! All right, let's go.
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3: So we have a story from the Rednecks Are Not Just in the South department. And lovely. I cannot wait to share this with our manager, Adam, who is a Cornell man. He's got an Ivy League education. He's got a master's degree in business from Cornell University. Born and raised in Manhattan. Needs to know that a lot of redneck behavior, serious redneck behavior going on at Cornell University. Ooh. They have had to ban students from preparing wild game in communal kitchens in the dorms.
4: Stop it.
3: After two students skinned and butchered a black bear last year.
4: What?
3: Now, when I first saw that, the way it was written, I said, okay. So they brought in bear meat and cooked it in the dorm kitchen. Big deal. But then I read into it, and they actually skinned and dressed the bear they had killed in the dorm kitchen.
5: Yeah.
3: Now, if they would have done it, because they said that they were going to do it at somebody else's house or something, but that didn't work out, and they hated for the meat to go bad. They didn't want the meat to rot, so they had to do something, so they took it back to the dorm and did it in the kitchen. Now, that's not something that you should be doing. But if you can bring any other kind of meat in there and cook it, then it wouldn't be a problem. As long as they're bringing in legal game and cooking it in the kitchen, who cares whether it was wild game or not? It shouldn't matter. But the fact that, you know, Ivy League Cornell University is, you know, having to pass such a rule is delicious to me.
4: And it's illegal.
3: What?
4: Is that what you're saying?
3: What's
4: to kill, to kill a bit?
3: No, that part's not illegal. But they just don't want people, you know, skinning and gutting and chopping up, processing any type of game. Or I'm sure they wouldn't want them bringing a lamb from the market in there either.
4: Sure.
3: Yeah. Doing that.
4: Sure. It sounds like it should be illegal. I guess that's what I'm getting at.
3: But I bet they'll pass, they'll ban cooking any kind of wild game as well. Like, you can't even bring deer steaks in there and cook them. That's already been processed, which is wrong. That's not right. Well, it's not.
5: I get it.
4: Yeah. I mean, if it's already skinned and everything, that's the dramatic part.
3: You know, like somebody wanted to come in there and fry up a bunch of frog legs that they had already, you know, cut up and everything, that would be a different story.
5: Ugh.
3: Than actually hang it, because I think you have to hang, if it's like a deer, where you have to hang a bear to skin it. I don't know if they hanged it from the ceiling or they did it a different, I don't know. But Cornell is a farm school. They always say that. It's a farm school.
5: Huh. I didn't know that.
3: Maybe these are some of the farm students, the Ivy League farm students. The agriculture school, I think.
4: I don't like any of it. Just be cool. That's the new rule. Just be cool.
3: I would eat. I would love to try bear meat.
5: Bear.
3: I would love it.
4: You a damn liar.
3: I swear I would. There's nothing wrong with that. I'd be all over it.
4: There's a lot wrong with it.
3: Oh, stop.
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16: I'm meteorologist Paul Frombly with first warning weather. A heat advisory continues until 8 p.m. Thursday night. Ample sunshine expected today with daytime highs approaching 96. Mainly clear skies tonight, lows level off around 77. Daytime highs approaching 97 tomorrow, mainly clear skies. And that's your first warning weather from the Withers Weather Center on the Heartland's hit music station.
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2: You know, sometimes I forget just how, let's say, city-fied. And on this one thing, don't freak out, but on this type of thing, how liberal the two of you are.
3: Oh, I'm not freaking out about that. I'll take it.
2: Yeah.
3: I'll take it.
2: We were talking about these guys at Cornell last year, dressing and butchering a bear that they had killed in the dorm, and they have to pass a rule saying you can't do that anymore. But I said I would eat a bear, and I would love to try bear meat. And you would have thought that I had just said that I want to eat a child directly off the playground.
3: Well, you might as well have. You may as well have. A baby bear?
2: I didn't say a baby. Did I say a baby bear?
3: I like throwing a baby in front of it.
2: Because that's the way people do.
3: Yeah.
2: To try to, you know, throw an exaggeration into the mix.
3: It's a newborn baby bear.
2: But Riggins would say, what part of the bear would you eat? You'd eat ground beef, ground meat, bear steaks, I'm sure, roast, tenderloin, the same thing. I said the same things you would eat from a deer. And he was like,
4: No. What did I? Well, I said, I've heard of deer steaks. I just was curious what you eat off the bear. And I said, what is it, like ground beef? I was asking genuine questions. I wanted to know.
3: Well,
4: but to label me a liberal.
2: Well, when it comes to animal stuff, you have to admit, when it comes to animal things, you are more on the liberal side.
3: I am.
2: Both of you are.
3: Yeah, I am big. There's a lot of things I do that's I've got a liberal card about. Yeah, I mean, honestly.
2: Not my dad. Yeah. Or me. I don't want to know about all that.
3: I don't care.
2: I don't want to know about your underbelly life.
3: I want to stay in the will is all I'm saying.
2: But anyway, so. Yeah, and I know there are people listening right now that have tons of people listening that have bear meat in their freezer.
4: Tons?
2: Right now, tons of people. Yes, we're in North Carolina. North Carolina has a black bear population, and there are a lot of black bear hunters in North Carolina, and they eat the bear meat.
3: You nasty. You nasty. No, I'm just kidding. Do what you want to do. I'm not doing it.
2: I could make bear tacos for you, Lindsay, and you would love it.
3: Well, you would
2: I could do any kind of bear meat. I could cook it up and you would love it. Just as long as you didn't know what it was. So you wouldn't know to, you know, play the, you know, moral authority card.
3: It's not that. I just don't want to eat. It's just what I want to do is not eat it.
2: Yeah.
3: Would you rather starve to death or eat a bear? Starve to death. Kill me.
2: Okay. What about you're dating a billionaire, but all he eats is wild game?
3: It won't work. It just won't work. I'll be so skinny, though.
2: I bet you would come in hungry, and you'd smell that bear meat cooking, and you'd be like, oh, I'm starved. I will try it this one. And then you would eat it, and then next thing you know, you'd be out there like that girl from Alabama that catches the catfish with her hands.
3: Yeah. Could you imagine me noodling out there?
2: Yeah. See you out there. Get your little girl haircut back where you look like a boy.
3: Yeah. My war paint on. I gotta go camo today. I gotta get the bear.
2: You'd be out there. She'd be like, Kyle, stop being a girl.
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25: I'm meteorologist Paul Trombley with First Warning Weather. A heat advisory continues until 8 p.m. Thursday night. Ample sunshine expected today with daytime highs approaching 96. Mainly clear skies tonight, lows level off around 77. Daytime highs approaching 97 tomorrow, mainly clear skies. And that's your first warning weather from the Withers Weather Center on the Heartland's hit music station.
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2: Check it out. Neighbors of that live around Universal Studios are complaining there's a new roller coaster called Fast and Furious Hollywood Drift, and it's been in the testing phase in the last week or so. And neighbors that live around the theme park are complaining that it is way too loud. But to that I say, well, don't live next to amusement park. I don't know.
3: Yeah.
1: If you live in close enough proximity to an amusement park where you can hear people screaming nonstop.
2: Yeah.
1: That would be a little, problematic, I would think.
3: Terrifying.
2: They said they heard the people that are testing it on the actual ride that are just regular people. They're screaming so loudly. They say it's affecting their peace. But I would have thought that would have been at other roller coasters too. Part of me believes that Universal Studios is loving this story because they're getting people excited for this ride. Yeah. It's so crazy that the neighbors are getting upset,
1: I like Universal Studios.
2: Yeah, it's cool. Mm-hmm. It's absolutely cool. But I guess if you live next to the theme park, you might want them to take another look at it. And officials from the theme park are saying, well, we're still in the testing phase, and we certainly want to be respectful to the people that live around the park. But we're going to keep on testing it, make sure it's good to go.
1: Mm-hmm.
2: Universal Studios in the news. 7-Up is also in the news. They are changing their formula of the classic citrus soda. It's now going to be called 7-Up Lime Lemon. They say they are making the lime flavor more forward. And this is not just an addition to their regular 7-Up. This is what 7-Up is going to taste like.
1: Mm-hmm. And I wonder if you did a side-by-side, you'd be able to tell the difference, or if it's all just marketing.
2: I don't know.
3: I don't care for 7-Up, but maybe if they did make it more limey, I would.
2: Yeah.
1: Do you like Sprite?
3: No, not really.
1: Yeah, I'm not big on either one of those, but for some reason, I prefer 7-Up.
2: Really?
1: Mm-hmm.
3: Out of the two.
1: Yeah.
2: It's been so...
1: I'm not a big fan of either.
2: Yeah. It's been so long since I've had a 7-Up. We kind of had Sun Drop when I was growing up. That was sort of the lemon lime kind of soda, that citrus soda that we would drink. Mm-hmm. But it's been a while since I've had a 7-Up. But this flavoring is going to go into the regular 7-Up, 7-Up Zero Sugar, Diet 7-Up. So they just say lime is what the young crowd, Gen Z and millennials, want. They said they want a flavor that really kicks you in the chest, I think is the phrasing they used.
1: Well, in old Mexico, they call limes lemons.
2: That's true.
1: So, go figure.
2: Weird. It's weird, man.
1: Siete uppo.
2: That's what it is. And then tomorrow night, the Powerball drawing happens. That jackpot is up to $980 million. So, not very often that the jackpot gets that high. Mm-hmm. So if you want to get your tickets, they are $2 a piece. They're doing the drawing tomorrow night at 11 p.m. Eastern.
1: So I didn't win again?
2: No.
1: Last night?
2: Well, you might have won a couple bucks.
1: I'll go check.
3: You need to check.
1: I made a special trip, too.
2: Yeah. A special trip. Come on.
1: I deserve it. I deserve it.
2: Come on, Powerball. We've got more next.
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15: Missouri education leaders are continuing work on a possible overhaul of the state school funding system. The School Funding Modernization Task Force met Monday as it studies potential changes to how Missouri distributes money to public schools. Missouri transportation officials have approved a $5.2 billion funding request for the next fiscal year. The proposal includes money for a new rural bridge program and improvements to low-volume roads across the state. Missouri is reporting a sharp increase in cases of a parasitic intestinal illness. State health officials say more than 1,500 people have tested positive for cyclosporiasis, up 44% in 1 week. Missouri is among 15 states linked to an outbreak involving contaminated iceberg lettuce. That's your local headlines. Now, your first warning weather.
16: I'm meteorologist Paul Trombley with first warning weather. A heat advisory continues until 8 p.m. Thursday night. Ample sunshine expected today with daytime highs approaching 96. Mainly clear skies tonight, lows level off around 77. Daytime highs approaching 97 tomorrow, mainly clear skies. And that's your first warning weather from the Withers Weather Center on the Heartland's hit music station.
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3: 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So my mom is going back to work. My mom is 71 years old. And yesterday I got 7 pictures sent to me over text message from my mom. And it's one of them is a photo of a rug. The next one is a picture of a painting and then 2 pictures of lamps. And I'm like, what is this? And then I'm realizing, oh, all this stuff is in their office. And I text her back. I said, what are these pictures of? And she goes, do you want any of this stuff? I'm redoing the office.
2: Hmm.
3: And here's why that's interesting. So my dad is pretty active in his community, and he's active in the church. He's the head of the Knights of Columbus. He's the head of the golf committee, and he does a lot of fundraising for their softball team. He's pretty active, right? And he uses their office in their house as his workstation. But since my mom has decided to go back to work 2 weeks ago, she decided this, she is now kicking him out of their office, and not only kicking him out, but also redoing everything, getting rid of his desk, his rug, his lamps, the stuff on the walls. And I asked her, when I found out this is what was happening, I said, so where is he going to work? And she goes, I'm sending him upstairs because that's where he belongs.
4: Love it. Love it.
3: And the phrase where he belongs rubbed me the wrong way. I said, he belongs in the attic. Now, they have a beautiful upstairs, like guest suite kind of thing where it's got an office space. But that was his place to work. And just because she's going back to work now, he is displaced.
4: Is he making money?
3: No, I don't believe so. I think it is all gone.
4: See, I like this role reversal. I'm feeling it, Nancy.
2: Yeah, but they live off of the money that he made.
4: Well.
2: The rest of their lives, they'll live off the money that he made.
4: It's her time to shine. It's her time. She needs an office. It's her time. Go out into the world, Nance.
3: Let your wings, you know, spread your wings kind of thing.
4: I love it.
3: Mm-hmm. I did think of TJ because he always points
2: in, Lindsay.
4: I don't.
2: What a man, your husband is so good to
4: it's
2: you.
4: It's her time your to
2: husband,
4: shine.
2: Your husband is a saint. He is a great and husband and a great father. Why do you hold so much animosity toward him and people who represent the same thing he does, which is good husbands and fathers? Why do you?
4: I didn't take his office. I'm just saying I love this for her. It's a new look on life.
2: Is it because you grew up with 2 brothers that tormented you, and that's why you hold all this animosity toward men who have done nothing wrong?
4: I love men. I love all men.
2: It doesn't seem like it.
4: like
2: Riggins' dad did absolutely nothing to deserve being, you know, to pushed or exiled to the upstairs.
4: I think it's great.
2: Yeah, I know you do.
4: I think it's great. This is her time to shine.
2: You think she put his dad in his place when his dad did nothing wrong to be put in a place?
4: I don't think she put it. I just think it's her time to be.
2: If he went back to work and told her to get out of her office that she uses for all of the stuff that she does extracurricular, you wouldn't say that.
4: Well, if he was the one making the money, then fine. But I think now is
2: making the money, and then you don't listen to what he says. Well, we got to take a break. So we'll be back.
4: Funny how that happened.
2: And the man hater, Gloria Steinem over here.
0: More TJ and Riggins coming up. I just woke up from a dream. 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
4: Lindsay.
5: Hello.
4: Have some good news for your husband, Kyle.
5: What is it?
4: Bro, Kyle. Well, he still loves the Baywatch, right?
5: I mean, yeah, he will never admit it, but yes.
4: Okay, well, Baywatch alum, who is now 56,

0: full circle, except now I'm calling the shots. So, you know, it's that whole tactic of convincing a woman that doing sexual material and stuff is empowering. You know, except now I'm calling the shots. Girl power, top off.
1: Girl power, top off. You know the drill.
2: You know it.
0: Says, fans are getting my real life, my personal photos and videos, plenty of beach days, and yes, the feet everyone keeps asking about.
2: Does everyone keep asking about it? Is.
1: All day, baby.
0: But, yeah, she's my age. Mm-hmm. So, which tells me there's hope for me to start an OnlyFans.
2: Yeah.
1: Absolutely.
2: That's what I'm getting out of this. No one knows it's you if it's just your feet.
1: Yeah.
2: You know?
1: And you've got nice feet, Devin. You always said you have nice feet.
0: Yeah, I do. Uh-huh. And they're little too, so they could probably pass as a woman, a Bigfoot woman.
2: Let's paint your toes.
0: Tape them down. You know, because I'm sure there are desires for that, you know, where the men who are attracted to women with huge feet.
1: Sure.
2: Yeah.
0: Mm-hmm. But mine wouldn't even be a huge woman's foot. Mine would only be just a big woman's foot.
1: Yeah.
0: My feet probably are just a little bit bigger than Lindsay's.
1: Really?
2: Yeah. Probably. I'm a 9.
0: I have little feet. No, I wear a 9.5 in men's.
1: Okay.
0: Oh, obviously, I wear a 9.5. I don't necessarily have to say men's. Hopefully, it's understood that I'm talking about men's.
2: Yeah.
1: Well.
0: But that recently grew. I used to be an 8.5. But, you know, the baby weight.
2: Right.
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I'm meteorologist Paul Trombley with First Warning Weather. A heat advisory continues until 8 p.m. Thursday night. Ample sunshine expected today with a high of 96. Mainly clear skies tonight, lows dip down to about 77. Mainly clear skies tomorrow, high temperatures reach up to 97. And that's your First Warning Weather from the Withers Weather Center on the Heartland's hit music station.

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1: Yes, Lord. Yes, Lord. So, one of the most traditionally handsome men in Hollywood, it just has that, like you describe him as being handsome. Not as much as you look at it and go, he's hot or he's sexy or whatever. When you look at him, he's just like a handsome man, is John Hamm. Mm. They should call him John Hamson.
2: Yes.
1: Hamson. But he's got a giant head. Maybe that's the reason. He's got a giant, big, full head. And face and everything. So maybe that's why he looks more handsome than you know, you would say, Zac Efron before the accident.
2: Yeah. He's got some big features. So
1: yeah. Yeah. Well, he's 55 and, his wife is having a baby. She's 38. So
2: good for him.
1: Oh, really?
2: I don't know. I mean,
1: yeah, she's 17 years younger than he is.
2: He's one of those that could just pull anybody though. So like at least she's 38.
1: Yeah. But I'm talking about being a new dad at 55.
2: Yeah.
1: I'm talking about Lindsay. I'm talking about the baby. Get your hormones, your food poison hormones under control here.
2: Sorry.
1: I'm talking about the baby.
2: So it's like you being a new dad.
1: Yeah. Can you imagine?
2: Yeah.
1: Not me. I can't imagine that.
3: You love babies.
1: There's a guy that used to work. He was one of our first interns ever on the Ace and TJ show. And he's gone on to, he's a big wig in radio now. And I talked to him the other day and he said, yeah, I waited late to have kids. And we just had our second one. It's a newborn. I'm actually on paternity leave. And I said, how old are you now? He said, 43. And I can't imagine, like 56.
2: Yeah.
1: Having to run after a baby and get up in the night for feedings and all of that kind of stuff. I can't even stay awake. You know, I'm griping if I'm out at midnight.
2: Yeah.
1: You sure. Know, acting a fool so much I had to apologize for being so cranky about it. I can't imagine having a little baby.
2: Could you imagine running after your back freezes up?
1: You know, picking up a diaper bag before we leave the house?
0: Lord. Thank you for joining us.
4: Oh my God. I love it.
5: 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I love it.
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15: I'm meteorologist Paul Trombley with First Warning Weather. A heat advisory continues until 8 p.m. Thursday night. Ample sunshine expected today with a high of 96. Mainly clear skies tonight, lows dip down to about 77. Mainly clear skies tomorrow, high temperatures reach up to 97. And that's your First Warning Weather from the Withers Weather Center on the Heartland's hit music station. 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
3: We made it super easy for you. So these are just a few of the top trending topics. We mentioned it early in the show, but Brad Pitt is the top entertainment story today because he revealed in an Esquire interview that he is off the wagon. So he's drinking again.
2: Yeah.
3: He stopped drinking back in 2019 after that incident on the airplane with one of his kids and Angelina Jolie. She alleged in court that he injured one of their kids. And since then they have divorced and some of his kids no longer speak to him. They've removed Pitt from their name, but they say he's just estranged from his eldest children. So the twins that he had with Angelina Jolie, I believe still do talk to him, but I could be wrong about that.
2: Yeah, he probably figured the problem children that, you know, that I got out of control with because I was drinking, since they're not around me anymore, I might as well start drinking again.
3: Yeah. I mean, something happened.
2: He's like, hey, change my middle name to Bottomless.
3: It's weird when it's public that you're sober and then you have to reveal, like, I wonder if that was thought out. I'm sure it was, like, this is where I'm going to tell everybody that I'm off the wagon, because you don't want to be held to a certain standard.
2: I wonder if he had to get out in front of something. You know how they say that, let's get out in front of it, like a PR nightmare that's on the way.
3: Yeah.
2: Like when Kiefer Sutherland was allegedly drunk and attacked a Christmas tree.
3: Yeah.
2: In the lobby of a fancy hotel years ago.
4: It's like, you have to say anything, like, you're attacking a Christmas. We know you're wasted.
3: Those aren't the actions of a sober person.
4: Yeah.
3: But they do say that Brad Pitt was spotted at Taylor Swift and Travis Kelce's wedding drinking. So you might be right, TJ. He might be trying to get ahead of that story. And although they didn't.
4: Also, who knew he was on the wagon? Like, I mean, we all didn't really care or know.
2: Well, yeah, because he made a big deal out of it because there were abuse allegations that she threw at him about their children. Yeah. So he had to come out, and that was getting out in front of him. I quit drinking.
3: Yeah.
2: So, you know.
4: I forgot.
2: Yeah. Mm-hmm.
3: So he's got a new movie coming out. So that's why he's doing all these interviews. And then tomorrow night, the Powerball drawing up to $980 million. Go get your Powerball tickets. They are $2 a piece. At your local convenience store, smoke shop, or wherever you get your lottery tickets. There is a viral video out of India. How would TJ and Lindsay react if something furry showed up at their job? We're going to find out next.
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15: Missouri transportation officials have approved a $5.2 billion funding request for the next fiscal year. The proposal includes money for a new rural bridge program and improvements to low-volume roads across the state. Missouri is reporting a sharp increase in cases of a parasitic intestinal illness. State health officials say more than 1,500 people have tested positive for cyclosporiasis of 44% in 1 week. Missouri is among 15 states linked to an outbreak involving contaminated iceberg lettuce. Missouri education leaders are continuing work on a possible overhaul of the state school funding system. The School Funding Modernization Task Force met Monday as it studies potential changes to how Missouri distributes money to public schools. That's your local headlines. 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
18: weather. I'm meteorologist Paul Trombley with first warning weather. A heat advisory continues until 8 p.m. Thursday night. Ample sunshine expected today with a high of 96. Mainly clear skies tonight, lows dip down to about 77. Mainly clear skies tomorrow, high temperatures reach up to 97. And that's your first warning weather from the Withers Weather Center on the Heartland's hit music station. 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
2: All right. Riggins gonna tell us about something furry showing up at our door.
3: Something furry showing up at your door. It's not a bear. TJ was sharing a story earlier about a new rule at Cornell where you can't dress wild game because two students were butchering a bear, a black bear, in the dorm kitchen. And then TJ then accused me of being a liberal because I winced at the idea.
2: I just say when it comes to most animal things, you're more along the lines of a liberal on things. I mean, looking up a humane way to kill a sick butterfly, I mean,
4: I feel that.
2: What? That's pretty liberal.
3: Is it?
2: Yeah.
3: Where you have men who will deny any of God's creatures from the shelters of compassion and pity, there you have men who will deal likewise with their fellow men. So,
4: So take that. Think on that.
3: There's a viral video of a guy just going to work. He's working at a liquor store in India, and this is what happens. This video does have audio, so I'm just going to play it really quickly, if that's all right. I want you to watch this. He's working, and then what jumps through the window?
2: Is that a puma or a leopard?
3: I had to figure out, what is that? It kind of looks like a cheetah to me, but it turns out it is a leopard. Leopards, cheetahs, and cougars, I think, kind of look similar.
2: Mm-hmm.
3: But this one was
2: leopards and pumas.
3: Is that what it is?
2: Yeah.
4: This cougar looks different.
3: Yeah, this was a leopard.
2: A puma is like a mountain lion, so never mind.
3: Yeah, a puma, a panther, and a mountain lion, and a catamount, I think, are similar. Yeah. But this one was definitely a leopard, and it scratched the employee. Thankfully, it didn't kill him. But, I mean, can you imagine anything scarier than a leopard jumping through your window?
2: Now, when I see this, what do I think?
3: You're going to eat it.
2: No.
3: What?
2: I think further proof that America is heaven on earth compared to these third world countries.
4: Yes.
2: And any other country for that matter. You can't even work in a liquor store without having to worry about being attacked by a leopard. Get out of here.
3: I happen to agree with you.
2: Can you imagine going to our local ABC store? And the guy or the woman working in there said, "Oh God, I'm glad you're here. I just got scratched by a leopard that roamed in here."
3: Yeah.
2: No.
4: Terrifying.
3: And it's not like there's even some awkward standoff between the employee and the leopard. The leopard immediately goes into attack mode and jumps at the guy's face.
4: He's like, "Give me this liquor."
3: It's crazy. You're going to need more than Fireball and a couple shots of Jameson to get over that day, I think.
4: Yes.
3: Oy, oy, oy.
5: Yeah! All right, let's go.
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Got drive, I don't need a car. Money really all that we fiending for. 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Fall off what? 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
9: I'm meteorologist Paul Trombley with first warning weather. A heat advisory continues until 8 p.m. Thursday night. Ample sunshine expected today with a high of 96. Mainly clear skies tonight. Lows dip down to about 77. Mainly clear skies tomorrow. High temperatures reach up to 97. And that's your first warning weather from the Withers Weather Center on the Heartland's hit music station.
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3: I'm meteorologist Paul Trombley with first warning weather. A heat advisory continues until 8 p.m. Thursday night. Ample sunshine expected today with a high of 96. Mainly clear skies tonight. Lows dip down to about 77. Mainly clear skies tomorrow. High temperatures reach up to 97. And that's your first warning weather from the Withers Weather Center on the Heartland's hit music station. 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
8: I'm meteorologist Paul Trombley with first warning weather. A heat advisory remains in effect. Bright sunshine expected this afternoon with daytime highs approaching 96. Lows around 75. Tonight, mainly clear skies. Mainly sunny skies tomorrow. High temperatures reach up to 96. And that's your first warning weather from the Withers Weather Center on the Heartland's hit music station. 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
7: I'm meteorologist Paul Trombley with first warning weather. A heat advisory remains in effect. Bright sunshine expected this afternoon with daytime highs approaching 96. Lows around 75. Tonight, mainly clear skies. Mainly sunny skies tomorrow. High temperatures reach up to 96. And that's your first warning weather from the Withers Weather Center on the Heartland's hit music station. 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
12: I'm meteorologist Paul Trombley with first warning weather. A heat advisory continues until 8 p.m. Thursday night. Mainly sunny this afternoon with daytime highs approaching 96. Lows dip down to about 75. Tonight, mainly clear. Highs level off around 96. Tomorrow, mainly clear skies. And that's your first warning weather from the Withers Weather Center on the Heartland's hit music station. 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

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Each weekday, just before noon, we start the Back in the Day Cafe, presented by LeGrand Brothers Transmissions, playing all of your throwback requests as we hope you have a good time during your lunch hour. Now, Harry Styles with American Girls.

She'll be alright. 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
13: I'm meteorologist Paul Trombley with first warning weather. A heat advisory continues until 8 p.m. Thursday night. Mainly clear skies tonight with lows around 75. 96 tomorrow, mainly sunny skies. Lows dip down to about 77 tomorrow night, mainly clear skies. And that's your first warning weather from the Withers Weather Center on the Heartland's hit music station.
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3: We made it super easy for you. So these are just a few of the top trending topics. We mentioned it early in the show, but Brad Pitt is the top entertainment story today because he revealed in an Esquire interview that he is off the wagon. So he's drinking again.
2: Yeah,
3: he stopped drinking back in 2019 after that incident on the airplane with one of his kids and Angelina Jolie. She alleged in court that he injured one of their kids. And since then, they have divorced and some of his kids no longer speak to him. They've removed Pitt from their name. But they say he's just estranged from his eldest children. So the twins that he has, that he had with Angelina Jolie, I believe still do talk to him. But I could be wrong about that.
2: Yeah, you probably figured the problem children that, you know, that I got out of control with because I was drinking, since they're not around me anymore, I might as well start drinking again.
3: Yeah. I mean, something happened.
2: Like, hey, change my middle name to Bottomless.
3: It's weird when it's public that you're sober and then you have to reveal, like, I wonder if that was thought out. I'm sure it was, like, this is where I'm going to tell everybody that I'm off the wagon because you don't want to be held to a certain standard.
2: I wonder if he had to get out in front of something.
3: Mm.
2: You know how they say that? Let's get out in front of it, like a PR nightmare that's on the way.
3: Yeah.
4: Mm-hmm.
2: Like when Kiefer Sutherland was allegedly drunk and attacked a Christmas tree in the lobby of a fancy hotel years ago.
4: It's like you have to say anything like you're attacking a Christmas. We know you're wasted.
3: Those aren't the actions of a sober person.
4: Yeah.
3: But they do say that Brad Pitt was spotted at Taylor Swift and Travis Kelce's wedding drinking. So you might be right, TJ. He might be trying to get ahead of that story. And although they did.
4: Also, who knew he was on the wagon? Like, I mean, we all didn't really care or know or.
2: Well, yeah, because he made a big deal out of it because there were abuse allegations that she threw at him about their children. Yeah. So he had to come out, and that was getting out in front of him. I quit drinking.
3: Yeah.
2: So, you know.
4: I forgot.
2: Yeah.
3: Mm-hmm. So he's got a new movie coming out. So that's why he's doing all these interviews. And then tomorrow night, the Powerball drawing up to $980 million. Go get your Powerball tickets. They are $2 a piece at your local convenience store, smoke shop, or wherever you get your lottery tickets. There is a viral video out of India. How would TJ and Lindsay react if something furry showed up at their job? We're going to find out next.
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Now it's One Republic, Need Your Love.

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4: 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Asthma triggers are everywhere, from dust mites, pet dander, and pollen, to smog and smoke. 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
9: I'm meteorologist Paul Trombley with First Warning Weather. A heat advisory continues until 8 p.m. Thursday night. Mainly clear skies tonight with lows around 75. 96 tomorrow, mainly sunny skies. Lows dip down to about 77 tomorrow night, mainly clear skies. And that's your first warning weather from the Withers Weather Center on the Heartland's hit music station. 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